hopeless in every way. I'm losing my way. I'm losing my way through this darkness. She was heartless in every way.

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It's a 1, 2, 3, take my hand and come with me, because you look so fine that I really wanna make you mine. I said, you look so fine that I really wanna make you mine. 4, 5, 6, come on and get your kicks. Now you don't need

That's funny, I guess you've heard my songs. Well, I'm too busy for your business. Go find a girl who wants to listen. Cause if you think I was born yesterday, you have

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Life was to fly across my eyes. Fat cats feasting, I'm starving on the inside.

stay. Cash at 2A, I don't wanna be late. Allow exaggeration, so I'm there at 3. But half an hour later, man's meeting me. Meet another brother, and we do the Lambeth walk. We trade a few jokes, and we

0: So this a time for me. Optical lyrics drop to let me see.
1: You're wrong, man. I'm here about an hour on West.
0: Allow spy time, more than he requests, but an hour late, and I was gone, see.

Sunday came and Sunday went. Significant day, see I paid her rent. I watched the light hit politicians' words. I feed the people who now are grazing herds. Don't trust the power, it'll end in tears. All out of wolves in a sheep gears. Dream that dream, it'll turn pure pie.

0: whose strength is a spirit that creates the flow. Upset many who now think I'm wrong, but you gotta live a life, the living goes on. Spirit a grower from a weak to strong, strong to weak, but a step right on, passing the troubles and before too long. See ya, ooh, you feel it a coming on strong.
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3: Oh, yeah.

server. You ain't gotta answer no calls. Man, the stalls will get broken balls. Creatives, leave the city and leave all that shitty to the city creeps. Rushing on those polluted streets, running in pipes under our feet. We looked at the natural world and built nothing in this image. Are you still looking up at those concrete squares and glass towers, hoping one day they'll blossom like flowers in the hippies' hair? Creative people, how much longer can you stand? Tell me you're not tired of moving to the latest gritty neighborhood, only to find this new place to be at. Cool enough for rich folks to put a luxury flat where you hang your hat. Move out the city, move off a dry line altogether, be afloat. Do your emails and flip-flops on your boat, where the pigs won't bother you when you smoke. 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I'm not saying be alone, just give your mind time to think and grow. Creatives, wireless communication has been invented. You don't physically have to be standing next to the person who's telling you what to draw, how to film, when to play. You'll still have a boss though, I'm afraid I can't make that go away.

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Leave the debt, destruction, and corruption. You deserve better than being robbed in the confusion. Forced to give the man back the money you sold your soul to earn. Creative people, now it's our turn.

0: Dok uz majstral okrećem pedale, faks mi crpi dušu, pa bježim kroz kanale.
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But now that you know who I am, you need to make plans and all your other pennies should scatter. A limousine about to pick you up and then take you to a private jet. 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

0: 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A symphony with no rest, acapella moans, and a bridge of sighs. Ooh, good night. 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It's time for Mr. Good.
1: Ja radio maestral nosim svuda, jer bez njega sam luda.